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Absolut Classics.

around in that Texas town. 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They got a lot of nice girls.

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1: 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Nice and easy. But there's just one thing.
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0: 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But we're gonna take the beginning of this song and do it easy. But then we're gonna do the finish. 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
1: 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Put your hands in the air. Give me all your money.
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